drinking, lusting, and his hunger for power became known to more and more people. The demands to do something about this outrageous man began.

0: ticket, please. Long almost everybody's here. Hey, what's going on? One ticket, please. Long almost everybody's here. Hey, what's going on, man?
1: Yeah, she's at home.
0: Yeah, she's at home.